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Craig Pritchard enjoying a 30-minute music marathon with Eric Carmen and the Swingers on the way shortly. Here's Moving Pictures. Remember this Aussie band? 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
1: This Friday, the 2nd of October, the Delegat Hotel is turning 100 years old and they're celebrating this incredible milestone. 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That'll be from the 2nd to the 4th of October, right across the long weekend, and it's free.
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It is Burjo's Beat the Bowser. 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Tonight I

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0: 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But I like you. So tell me, what kind of boy are you, John?

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1: Shay Louis here. For those of you who don't know me from TV, I'm just a regular kind of bloke who loves cooking. Not one of those fancy schmancy chef types. And let's face it, there's nothing better than good home-cooked tucker, even when it's from the local chook shop. But one of the things I don't want you to get

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Good morning.